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And I traveled around the world, think where you living at now. I heard you moved to Austin, got an apartment and settled down. And every once in a while, I start texting, write a pair.

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Ooh, hey, hey. Oh, what we're living in. Let me tell you.